0: somebody make like cross, but mostly most people make like you see like mine, a circle. So we make that and keep that in our house for 1 year. And after that, next year we make a new one. So what we can see, like what we can touch, because we are people, we need to see, to touch. But most important, it's faith about that. So we make that in name of God.
1: Τα στεφάνια που πλέκουν σήμερα εδώ στον Ιερό Ναό του Αγίου Σάββα θα τα κρατήσουν ολόκληρη τη χρονιά στο σπίτι για προστασία και ευλογία.